Among the many things I've wanted to do in my musical career, I think one of the first ones in line,

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And that's the reason I'm really dedicating this program to Fletcher Henderson.

magnificent. 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Ladies and gentlemen, there you see the greatest tea room orchestra in the world. It's my pleasure to introduce now in their first live appearance for goodness knows how long in front of an audience, the Beatles. It's you!

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1: 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Because I'm Curtis Blow, and I want you to know that these are the breaks.

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1: But the song is as fresh as ever. Here now from the Knack, please welcome.

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1: And then when you found a bench for two, you found your cue to linger.
0: The chance you sought, the show what you bought, you happily thought.

Yeah, well, taking my time with this next one because I've got to get this one right. Yeah. What did you say? So I feel like my response was slightly inappropriate. Ends of an era. No, beginning of a new era.

The devil went down to Georgia. He was looking for a soul to steal. He was in a bind because he was way behind and he was willing to make a deal. When he came across this young man sawing on a fiddle and playing it hot, and the devil jumped up on a hickory stump and said, "Boy, let me tell you.